people exist before they're allowed to be free. 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

0: Impuls.
1: On a warm summer's evening, on a train bound for nowhere, I met up with a gambler. We were both too tired to sleep, so we took turns.

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